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1: Everybody knows I'm loud. Candela. 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All up in your B.O.D. Wow.
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Hello, so how's everybody? Great, a little hot out here, but we're gonna manage to try to keep it cool somewhat. And you already understand basic music, right? Okay, so I'm not gonna get too heavy into that because that's another thing, but I'm gonna give you a basic idea. I'm gonna try to talk about dissonance. Suppose we do something like, we need something to create some tension. It's cool. Are you with me? Okay. I don't know what it is. It sounds good to me. Now, we're gonna get real weird here in a second. For example,

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1: 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It's like I'm dreaming. 'Cause you help me stop the bleeding. 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

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This is the raid. 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This is the raid. 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This is the raid. 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

House your body to the base. 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Afrik Global, steal you wrong. Say what? House music all night long. Say what? House music all night long. 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

At just 16, a talent scout took notice of her flair and launched her into the spotlight, her modeling career now there. From Paris to Milan, a vision in couture, she flaunted her grace.